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I had no choice but to hear you. 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
0: 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Where did you come from? 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

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Come here, baby. You know you drive me up a wall, the way you make good for all the nasty tricks you pull. 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